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0: 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And Ken, what you do for work, man? Where you work?
1: I'm actually self-employed. I'm probably one of the last professional woodturners in Western New York.
0: Who would you like to mention today?
1: My wife. Mm-hmm. We'll be married 30 years this September. I wouldn't be able to do what I do every day without her. She's my manager. I'm a good friend. My best friend, Flo, Tito Mike. There's so many people that I've met over the years. You know, I'm probably going to not do them justice by not mentioning everybody's name.
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Local radio made right here in Buffalo. It's Megan Carter. I can let this one just sail right into the distance because I think we all know what this means. Let's go Buffalo with some Journey on your big drive home.

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0: You can sail away or you can stay inside, according to Fox Sports. 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They are looking for somebody willing to watch all 104. Yeah. Every single one of the World Cup matches, which, you know, if you love soccer, football, but you have to sit inside a transparent cube in the middle of Times Square while everybody watches you. I mean, you get to watch soccer all day, but there's going to be people banging on the glass. 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I'm not going to lie. It seems like it should be paid a little bit more for the trauma of those World Cup fans that are going to be banging on the glass all day. But hey, if you want to apply, that's all at Fox Sports.
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13: There's something I'd like to talk to you about today, something that's been circulating on the internet that's become a real problem. Deep fake videos of me endorsing products that I've never even heard of and I have no relationship with whatsoever. Let me tell you clearly, these videos are scams. They are designed to take your money. Now, a couple things you should keep in mind. If something sounds too good to be true, it probably is. When you look at these videos, if they don't seem natural, if there's something off about them, the audio or the video, it's probably AI generated. And if you come across something that does pique your interest, see if you can find evidence of it from other sources. I promise you this, if I discover something incredible that you need to know about, I'm going to talk about it somewhere that you can easily find, not on some shady social media site. I'm Dr. Sanjay Gupta, helping you live a better life.
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1: Hey, it's Megan Carter, my friend Jixter, coming up in just a little bit. Don't you worry. He's got some Black Sabbath on the way. He's got some Def Leppard, some Creedence, some Bowie. Lots of good stuff as we head on into Friday, which means we're this much closer to the weekend here on 97 Rock. 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
4: 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Nowhere near the net! 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

0: 97 Rock and 96.9 local radio made in Buffalo. What a game last night. Way to kick off round two, game one against Montreal with a huge win. Buffalo dominated the whole entire game, and man, their speed and toughness keeps on shining through. So congratulations to the Buffalo Sabres. I want to wish my best friend Justin Behrens a happy birthday. He's the owner of Sunny Reds, and he couldn't make the game last night because he was under the weather. So hopefully he's feeling better today and celebrating that birthday present the Buffalo Sabres gave him in that big win. When we come back, a little purple haze will be in the air.
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11: You know, one of the weirder things I've seen on social media lately is parents feeding their babies butter, like whole sticks of butter. They swear that it helps them feel fuller after meals and get a good night's sleep, among other things. There's actually something to this. You know, butter is full of fat, which a rapidly growing infant needs, but eating butter all the time results in, quote, boxing out other important nutrients they need as well. Spokesperson for the Academy of Nutrition and Dietetics told us she recommends half a teaspoon to a teaspoon melted and then added to a puree. Or as they get older, you can drizzle oil or melted butter over cooked vegetables, she told us. We never say just give butter by itself, and it's not the only source of fat she would recommend. Avocados, hummus, fish, they are great sources of fat as well. And also, great foods to introduce. I'm Dr. Sanjay Gupta, helping you live a better life.
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15: 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She's my manager. I'm a good friend. My best friend, Flo. Edel Mike. There's so many people that I've met over the years. 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
14: When it comes to the myriad reasons people don't get enough exercise, psychologist Diana Hill has heard them all. She's the author of a new book with a great title, I Know I Should Exercise, But. On a recent episode of my podcast, Chasing Life, Hill told me the number one reason people don't exercise is because they don't feel like they have enough time. She told us that she encourages people she works with to shift from an either-or mindset to a both-and mindset. Hill herself uses time at her son's baseball game to walk around the field cheering him on instead of sitting on the sidelines. She also recommends setting up your space at home, at work, in the car to facilitate movement. So every night before I go to bed, I lay out my workout clothes next to my bathroom sink so they are waiting there for me as a good reminder. I'm Dr. Sanjay Gupta, helping you live a better life.
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